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little too for me. 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
1: 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He's got the Mind Masher after 6. Can he work out the answer to the survey question? 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

0: Man I Need. It's Olivia Dean and it's Nation Radio Early Breakfast on a Tuesday morning with Gary here till 6. On the way next, top stories at 5 to kickstart your Tuesday, and then more of the best variety of hits.
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17: The top stories this hour. Donald Trump insists the Strait of Hormuz will be completely open on Friday when a peace deal with Iran is formally signed in Switzerland. Arriving at the G7, the US president says ships are starting to go through the vital trading route, which has largely been blocked during the war. The family of a man who took his own life after being left disabled through a COVID vaccination say the government's compensation scheme's failing victims. John Cross was denied a payout under the vaccine damage payment scheme, but following a legal challenge, his family found he'd have qualified. Peter Todd is their solicitor.
18: There's been 22,000 applications in respect of COVID vaccines so far under the scheme. Only 200 cases have received a payment.
17: A safeguarding review is expected to restart following the conviction of a teacher for the sexual abuse and murder of a baby. Jamie Varley adopted Preston Davey with his partner, who was found guilty of allowing his death in Blackpool. The review will focus on any missed opportunities to protect the 13-month-old. Dame Carol Homden's head of the Coram Children's Charity, which runs an adoption agency.
19: It is a rigorous process, and it's rightly a rigorous process, because this is a service for our most vulnerable children. It isn't possible to manage out every single risk, however hard we try, and we must never be complacent.
17: Officials confirmed 8 people have been killed after a US Air Force bomber crashed shortly after taking off from an American base. Reuters says 2 Boeing employees were among those on board. Iran have opened their World Cup campaign with a 2-2 draw against New Zealand. They came from behind twice. Belgium and Egypt drew 1-1 in the group's other game. And Bonnie Tyler's no longer in a coma, but a statement on her website says she's still very unwell and in intensive care. From the Sky News Centre, I'm AJ Walsh.
0: Good morning, it's just after 5 and it's Gary Parker here at Nation Radio. On the way, Kim Carn, Clean Bandits, and next, Billy Ocean. Nation.

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0: Samba and Homewrecker on Nation Radio. It's Wednesday morning. Next, Simon Crunty at breakfast and all the top stories for the Northeast at 6. 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
10: The top stories this hour. Some of the world's most powerful democracies are meeting to discuss wars in the Middle East and Ukraine as Donald Trump teases the formal signing of an Iran peace deal on Friday. The US president's arrived at the G7 in France. Reporter Alistair Buncall has more.
11: I'm sure there'll probably be talks as well about what role countries like France and the UK, who have been quite forward in saying that they would get involved in a military mission to protect the Strait of Hormuz in the event of a ceasefire. Well, you know, will there be progress made on that?
10: A safeguarding review is expected to restart following the conviction of a teacher for the abuse and murder of a 13-month-old boy. Jamie Varley adopted Preston Davey with his partner, who was found guilty of allowing his death in Blackpool. Ministers admit the finer details of a social media ban for under-16s will be worked on in the coming months after the Prime Minister confirmed restrictions from next year. We're told platforms will be responsible for enforcing it. And Iran have opened their World Cup campaign with a 2-2 draw against New Zealand.
12: Now for the news across the northeast. Plans to build hundreds of homes between Sunderland and Durham will be decided at a planning inquiry later this year. The proposal for 255 houses on farmland ahead in the hole was rejected by Sunderland City Council last October. Calls are growing for stronger action after another suspected arson attack at a Darlington park. Residents are urging police to find those responsible for the fire damage at Cockerton Park. Some are even calling for parents to be held accountable for the damage. 6 pairs of signs marking historic county boundary lines have been installed along the River Tees across the northeast. The signs mark the border between County Durham and the North Riding of Yorkshire at 6 bridges. It follows funding from the Historic Counties Trust. And conservationists across the northeast are turning to technology to protect red squirrels, one of the UK's most threatened native species. 50 motion-activated cameras will be put up across parts of Northumberland to create a network of virtual wildlife rangers.
13: Weather.
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12: It's looking warmer but pretty cloudy today with a chance of drizzle and light rain and highs of 21 Celsius. That's the latest. I'm Caroline Verdon.
15: Good morning, Tuesday, the 16th of June across the northeast. This is Simon Grundy. It is 6:02. A bit cloudy this morning, but becoming a lot warmer. Yeah, expect warm southerly winds blowing heat in, and that starts today. There was a cold wind off the sea yesterday, though. Sun sets tonight at 9:45, up tomorrow at 4:30.

80s Bangles, before that Craig David in the 90s. Was it noughties? 7 days, anyway. A week in the life of a player. Back in the day. Quick look at the morning papers this morning. Few stories doing the rounds. The big story, though, is yesterday's announcement from the Prime Minister, Keir Starmer, planning to ban social media for under-16s. The Guardian says social media firms have hit back already. Meta, that owns Facebook and Instagram, YouTube and Snapchat, have all criticised the move. Lots of pictures of Royal Ascot beginning yesterday with the Princess of Wales in a massive yellow hat. And elsewhere, the specifics on the front page of the Times about the social media ban that's coming to the UK from next spring. They'll ban live streaming as well. The government considering a ban on infinite scrolling and a curfew on nighttime use for 16 and 17-year-olds. The paper adds that ministers here have insisted that it's going to be tougher in the UK than Australia, where it reports that still the majority of bans in Australia are still accessing the banned apps, though. Starmer's ban on social media, a rush job, says The Telegraph, though. The PM, my ban will keep our kids safe. And front page of The Eye goes a different way, and the plot to burn down Keir Starmer's house, which it says was linked to a Russian mastermind. It comes after two men were found guilty of conspiracy to carry out arson on a property and a car connected to the Prime Minister. Arson attack on Starmer's house linked to Russia, says the Independent front page as well. Campaigners for the assisted dying bill are pictured on the front page of The Express. Our hope has been restored. A Labour MP launching a fresh attempt to legalise assisted dying after the previous bill failed to go through the House of Lords earlier this year. And the front page of The Mirror marks 10 years since the death of the Labour MP Joe Cox. The paper uses the anniversary to launch a campaign called Britain Talks, which it hopes will help heal divisions in our society. And the front page of the Daily Star, as England's World Cup campaign starts pretty soon, apparently the WAGs are 1,400 miles away from the players. Those the papers at Nation. And Taylor Swift, who gets married next month, apparently in New York.

0: Olivia Vandross, brilliant. Before that, Taylor Swift, Nation Radio 619.
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0: And let's see if you can get this running for about half an hour. 3% of us do this on holiday. Holiday season is here. Maybe you're going away somewhere in the summer with the bands. What do you think? 3% of us do this on holiday. 07740 938 500 WhatsApp, Nation Radio Northeast on Facebook. Do you know, I bet in the 70s it was near 100%. There's a clue. But now 3% of us do this on holiday. The latest traffic next, and we'll come back to this.
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11: I'm Greg Edwards. Good morning. On the A1M northbound, junction 60 at Bradbury, an accident is partially blocking the carriageway. Traffic seems to be coping fairly well so far. Meanwhile, in Darlington on the A68 on Woodland Road, temporary lights are in use for roadworks for several weeks, so do expect one or two delays while they continue the work on the electricity cables. Traffic's moving well on the A19, also the A690 in South Shields. River Drive is still closed for repairs.
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0: Blondie's Maria, Ad Nation Radio, a number one from a while ago now, back in the 90s. My wife works with a lass called Maria, and they still sing that to her now. And before that was Bruno Mars. It's 6:30 across the northeast. Durham A1M northbound. Traffic is being temporarily held because of an accident at the moment. So huge queues are forming. We'll keep an eye on that, but if you can avoid it, I would. That's the A1M northbound. Traffic after an accident is being held on the A1M at Bradbury, just after the junction 60 A689. So look out for that. Anything else or update us on that? It's 0191 548 6767. And waking up to the news this morning that millions of children will be forced off social media after the government announced that it is going to ban under 16s from accessing the platforms like TikTok, Snapchat, Instagram. The Prime Minister said, "We hope to pass regulation before Christmas, ready for spring." And Donald Trump has said a preliminary deal to end the war with Iran has already been signed and suggested that the details of the agreement are set to be published pretty soon. And brace yourself for another heat wave from Thursday. Temperatures pushing up towards 30 degrees and health alerts down south again. The Health Security Agency putting a yellow warning in place already from tomorrow, saying that the heat could put extra pressure on hospitals and care services. The Met Office reckons that the south and southeast will feel it because it's coming up from the south again. Temperatures down south, maybe 30, maybe even more. Here in the northeast, could be in the early 20s, which is about just right, I think. Today, though, a bit cloudy, but that southerly warmth is beginning to come. 18 degrees a little later. There was a cold easterly wind off the sea yesterday, but not today. High UV in the UV that's coming through, mostly cloud, but some sunny spells this afternoon, and high pollen today.
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0: How are you doing on this morning? 3% of us do this on holiday. Rebecca says, "Morning, Simon. Is it send a postcard?" Graham also sends a postcard, or says that it is that. What else we got here? Book the next one. Chloe says, "When you're on holiday, do you book the next one? Even when you're away, so you've got something to look forward to." That's not right. "Buy a fridge magnet," says Ray. Karen says, "Morning, Simon. Is it fall ill?" Oh, no, it's not that. 3% of us do what when we are away on holiday? And I mentioned before, 3% now, but I bet it was near 100% in the 70s, 80s, maybe? Right now, The Weeknd and Nation Radio. We'll come back to that.

0: 80s Human League, Don't You Want Me, Baby, the biggest song of 1981, and it was also number one at Christmas as well. And you can see them do it live. They are performing in the North East again this year, Leazy's Park in Newcastle on the 30th of August, if you fancy that. Before the Human League was The Weeknd. He's doing a big world tour again this year. I think he's only going to be doing Wembley Stadium, like a lot of them do, so he'll have to travel south. And I'm sure it's really late in the summer, so that's why the Charity Shield... what's it called now? It's not called the Charity Shield anymore, is it? The anyway, the first match of the season that starts it all off, Community Shield. Anyway, that's being held again in Cardiff.
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0: Have you got this today? 3% of us do this on holiday. Jackie says, good morning, Simon. Is it get a tattoo? Nope.

0: Ray says, is it wear Speedos? Yeesh. Thankfully not. Emily says, completely the opposite of that, not wearing anything. She says, is it go skinny dip? That's not right. Buy a fridge magnet, book another one. Chris Coggins has just popped up here on Facebook. Simon Morning, is it build sandcastles with the bairns? Oh, that's not right. On WhatsApp, Heidi often has a guess. She says, morning, is it send a postcard home? Because I always do this to my stepmom. She's a collector, but it's getting harder to find them now when I'm away. Jim from South Shields also says the same thing. Is it send a postcard? What do you think? Tracy says, morning, is it go and have a look at some culture? Thanks, Tracy, for that one. A lot of people getting in touch this morning. Is it the early mornings? Are you waking up earlier? 3% of us do this on holiday. Do what? Traffic coming, and then I'll give you the answer.
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14: I'm Greg Edwards. The main problem is for those of you on the A1M heading north. It's currently blocked at Junction 60 and to Bradbury because of an accident, so traffic is slow in the area. Meanwhile, in Washington, Fatfield Road has some temporary lights still while they work on the gas main. Some essential repairs for a few more days, so expect one or two delays. Things look okay, though, on the A19 and also on the A690. Roadworks underway still in Jarrow with temporary lights on Jarrow Road.
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0: Fleetwood Mac and Nation. Before that, Jonas Blue did a version of Fast Car with Dakota. Do you remember?
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0: Answer time then. 3% of us do this on holiday. Do what? Well, a lot of people got it right. It is send a postcard home. Just 3% of people do it. That's if you can find one. Last one I got was when my daughter Charlotte was away travelling for a while. She was away for 3 months. So she must have missed me. She sent me one with the Sydney Harbour Bridge on. Ah, so that's pride of place on the fridge. So did you get that right? There'll be another one tomorrow. Right now, Donna Summer, 80s at Nation Radio. Morning.

0: Lola Young, Messy, and before that a song 40 years ago, I guess. Donna Summer back in the 80s, and this time I know it's for real as we wake up the Northeast with the best variety of hits. This is Simon Grundy in the morning. Latest news coming at 7 for the region, traffic and weather, and how to win three quarters of a mil coming up. Nation Radio. Yeah, make me a winner. Three quarters of a million, how to play in 15 minutes.
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16: The top stories this hour. Donald Trump has claimed a preliminary deal to end the war in the Middle East has already been signed by the US and Iran. Speaking as he and other G7 leaders arrived in France, the president insisted the vital Strait of Hormuz will be fully opened. Government ministers admit the finer details of a social media ban for under-16s will be worked on in the coming months after the prime minister confirmed yesterday restrictions from next year. Mum of two, Kathy Manus, is a member of campaign group Phone Free Childhood.
17: Teenagers' years should be shaped by friendships, experiences, and discovering who you really are, not by likes and streaks and algorithms. And I'm absolutely delighted that the tide is changing.
16: The sister of murdered MP Jo Cox says she would have been deeply concerned at the current divisions in UK society. Kim Leadbeater's described the 10th anniversary of her death as a moment in time to urge political leaders not to push people towards extremes. And Iran have opened their World Cup campaign with a 2-2 draw against New Zealand. Belgium and Egypt drew 1-1.
18: Now for the news across the northeast. Plans to build hundreds of homes between Sunderland and Durham will be decided at a planning inquiry later this year. The proposal for 255 houses on farmland Het en de Hol was rejected by Sunderland City Council last October. Calls are growing for stronger action after another suspected arson attack at a Darlington park. Residents are urging police to find those responsible for the fire damage at Cockerton Park. Some are even calling for parents to be held accountable for the damage. Six pairs of signs marking historic county boundary lines have been installed along the River Tees across the northeast. The signs mark the border between County Durham and the North Riding of Yorkshire at six bridges. It follows funding from the Historic Counties Trust. And conservationists across the northeast are turning to technology to protect red squirrels, one of the UK's most threatened native species. 50 motion-activated cameras will be put up across parts of Northumberland to create a network of virtual wildlife rangers.
13: Weather.
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18: It's looking warmer but pretty cloudy today with a chance of drizzle and light rain and highs of 21 Celsius. That's the latest. I'm Caroline Verdon. Nation
0: Radio. Good morning, thanks Caroline. 7.02, it is Tuesday across the northeast. It's the 16th of June. A bit cloudy, some sunny spells hopefully, but it's warming up in the coming days. Nation Radio. 30 down south with a heat alert. Not here in the northeast, but it's going to be beautiful.

0: 90s Robin S, 80s Phil Collins. Number one it was in 1982, the old 60s Supreme song, of course, at 7.08 as we wake up the northeast with the best variety of hits. A bit cloudier today. Temperatures a bit warmer, though. There was a cold wind off the sea yesterday, but it's becoming southerly in the coming days. So you may have heard that there's a heat alert down south again for 30 degrees. Here in the northeast, I think the peak is going to be at the weekend, 23 Celsius. Just about right, really. High pollen, though, I'm afraid, and high UV. Of course, Sunday is the summer solstice, the longest day. Sunsets tonight at 14 minutes to 10, up again tomorrow at 4.27. And the birds were waking me up this morning at about 3:30, which is an hour before the official sunup time. So it must be poking above the sea. But anyway, it'll be kind of falling down towards autumn. I suppose if you look at it that way, after Monday, as the days will start to get shorter after the longest day on Sunday. I know a lot of places on the seafront up and down the northeast will be doing like a summer solstice. A lot of restaurants and bars, I've seen a lot where I live, they're opening first thing on a morning from about 3 o'clock on Sunday morning so people can watch the sunrise. What? I'll be fast asleep, I tell you. Anyway, this is Nation. This is Simon Grundy. Roads not bad except for the A1. It was shut earlier on. Traffic was being held because of an accident. I think it's open now. Traffic is getting through, but there's still mega queues between Burtry and Bradbury on the A1 going northbound through County Durham. So be careful. There's standing traffic just after Aycliff Village. If you're going at 70, there is standing traffic ahead of you. Northbound.
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0: This is back this Friday. Dawn joined our 750k winning team last Friday, and now there's a new draw and another shot at winning a game-changing £750,000. 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So don't miss out. Lines close 5 p.m. on Friday. We'll do the draw. We'll make the call, and let's hope it's you, because if it is, £750,000 will be paid straight into your account. 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
0: What would you do? Buy a brand new car in cash? Buy a house? Hire a private jet to go to the footy? Amazing. Or maybe go to Scarborough to see Teddy Swims. One of his gigs this year in the UK.

0: 80s Tears for Fears and Teddy Swims before that, doing a few festivals around the UK, including the Outdoor Theatre in Scarborough next month. Amazing. Now, you're enjoying the footy. England fans getting ready for the World Cup opener tomorrow. It's a 9 o'clock kickoff, I think, tomorrow night, isn't it? Which is my bedtime. Got to get up really early for the show. So my bedtime is normally 9 p.m. So if I'll stay awake maybe till 11. We'll see. But anyway, there are apparently 11,000 England fans heading out to Dallas for the World Cup opener against Croatia tomorrow. And that's before you even count the players' families, partners, kids, mums, dads. They've grabbed 1,000 tickets across the group games. The England Supporters Travel Club shifted over 3,000 tickets, and another 7,500 fans snapped up their tickets through the FIFA site. So friends and family of the players, there's 1,000 tickets gone there, 3,000 through the official supporters club, and 7,500 fans have snapped them up through the FIFA website individually. So 11,000 England fans will be in Dallas tomorrow night. Blimey. And also Royal Ascot officially underway. Lots of papers and websites of the Princess of Wales looking beautiful in yellow with that massive wide-brimmed hat. Five-day racing spectacular worth about £264 million for the country. And it's not just about the horses. It's about what people are wearing. Nearly 4,000 jobs pumped money into the economy as well down there. Hotels, restaurants, transport shops, you name it. Royal Ascot is underway if you fancy a flutter. But that's got the latest travel for the North East. Next, with Greg in the Travel Centre. Nation
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9: I'm Greg Edwards. The A1M northbound has reopened at Junction 60 at Bradbury after an accident, but traffic does remain slow in the area. Apart from that, traffic's on the move on the A19. It's coping well if you're using the A690 and also the A1231 Sunderland Highway. Repairs continue in South Shields River Drive, the B1344. That remains closed from the B1303 through to Salem Street. And if you're out and about in Darlington, temporary lights on North Road.
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mission, cause I'm killing them all on my own little mission. Now I'm not a saint, but I'm not a sinner.

variety of hits from Nation Radio, a classic from Queen, and there's Lily Allen, who's on at the arena tonight. You might still be able to get a ticket if you want to see Lily Allen. The much-waited gig is tonight at the arena in Newcastle. In Sunderland at the Empire, well, it's the much-anticipated Moulin Rouge, the musical, on the big tour. The big Baz Luhrmann film has been turned into a stage musical. And yes, it's on a big world tour. It's in Sunderland till the end of the month, if you want to go and see that. Absolutely spectacular. And if you want to stay in Sunderland at the Hilton Garden Inn, the hotel next to the Stadium of Light, I don't know whether you heard, but last week when I was off, we launched our Voucher Club, and it's its own website, thevoucherclub.com. And everything on there has a voucher for 50% off. So like I mentioned, you can stay overnight at the Hilton Garden Inn, the hotel next to the Stadium of Light in Sunderland, bed and breakfast and a bottle of fizz on arrival. Now, that's normally £120. In your maths head, can you halve that? £60, that's all it is. So if you are going to go to the theatre, why don't you book a night at the Hilton? Or maybe if you've, I don't know, got a cheeky affair going on. There's a night at the Hilton Garden Inn for £60. Now, don't encourage that. There's Flamingo Land. 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Have a look. It's thevoucherclub.com. And looking at the Hilton Hotel, there's only 9 vouchers left. 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

80s Dommage, The Rhythm of the Night. And before that, Sabrina Carpenter, The Best Variety of Hits. There you go. At 20 to 8, the latest traffic in just a moment. There was an accident on the A1. That was closed for a bit, but it's open again now, but still big queues. We'll check the whole region's traffic in just a moment with Greg in the Travel Centre. And if you've heard the show over the last few weeks, and I find that hard to believe, you know we've been running a competition with Club 3000 Bingo in Peterlee, opening in Sunderland soon. Mecca on Homeside. Didn't that close at the weekend, the former Mecca Bingo that was in the cinema? I'm sure that shut just this last weekend. But anyway, Club 3000 opening in Sunderland, just up the road, actually, where TK Maxx used to be on the outside of the bridges. Now they've moved inside where Tesco's was. So that unit has become available. So that's where Club 3000 Bingo are going to be. Anyway, we've been running a competition called Dad Jokes, ready for Father's Day on Sunday. And we're finding it difficult to choose the best or the worst. Amanda says, why don't scientists trust atoms? Because they make up everything. Hey, blimey. James says, a ham sandwich walks into a bar.

0: and orders a beer. The bartender says, sorry, we don't serve food in here. Yeah, dad jokes. The best dad joke will win, or the worst. How do you catch a squirrel, says Amanda. Climb a tree and act like a nut. Yeah, you see why we're finding it a bit difficult? Yvonne says, how much does a new roof cost? Nothing, because it's on the house. So which one should we choose? I'll do some more between now and the end of the week, but we need to obviously choose a joke because the winner needs to be given the prize. Ready for Sunday, ready for Father's Day with Club 3000 Bingo in Peterlee, celebrating 20 years in Peterlee and opening in Sunderland soon. The traffic next, though, for the North East.
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12: I'm Greg Edwards. On the A1M northbound, it remains slow around Junction 60 at Bradbury after an accident earlier on. It is still partially blocked there. Meanwhile, the A19 north at the Tyne Tunnel has a 15-minute queue now, according to the sensors. And westbound traffic on the Felling Bypass is looking heavy towards the Hewarth traffic lights. The A194M, that's queuing northbound on the approach to the Felling Bypass Junction at the White Maple roundabout.
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Amy Winehouse, Sat Nation, 8 minutes to eight, bit of showbiz this morning, and Lily Allen is on at the arena tonight, if you fancy seeing her. It's also been revealed that from South Shields, Perry Edwards got married in Portugal to Alex Oxlade-Chamberlain, who wasn't called up for the England squad, so they got married in Portugal. But Jade wasn't there, bandmate and fellow sand dancer, because she was doing a gig somewhere, 335 miles away. Ah, so that's in the showbiz. Some good news that the singer Bonnie Tyler, who's 75, she lives in Portugal. She's now out of a coma after having an operation, but she's still very poorly. The Michael Jackson biopic is now the biggest grossing biopic of all time. They left it at the cinema to see if it could outdo Bohemian Rhapsody, and it has. Ed Sheeran has confirmed that he's taken away a bit of time away from music to be a dad, and Matt Damon wants to reboot Jason Bourne. He's looking for ideas, and Gordon Ramsay wants to reboot Hell's Kitchen for ITV again here in the UK. And happy birthday today to the footy manager, used to be Liverpool's manager, of course, Jurgen Klopp, 59 today, John Newman, 36, a couple of local lads celebrating birthdays today. Joe McAldrey from South Shields, of course, won X Factor in 2009, he's 35 today. And James Bolan, one of the likely lads, and everything else that he did from Sunderland, is 91 today. Blimey. And the script. If I stand-

0: Hey, the brand new song from The Script. And after performing and supporting with Take That last week at the Stadium of Light, they are back in the Northeast. They are doing an arena tour later this year. So they will be, he will be, a man in the arena. Yeah. The latest news anyway for the Northeast next. Traffic and weather together. It's almost 8 o'clock. Nation Radio.
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14: The top stories this hour. Some of the world's most powerful democracies are meeting to discuss wars in the Middle East and Ukraine as Donald Trump teases the formal signing of an Iran peace deal on Friday. The US president's arrived at the G7 in France. Reporter Alistair Buncall has more.
15: I'm sure there'll probably be talks as well about what role countries like France and the UK, who have been quite forward in saying that they would get involved in a military mission to protect the Strait of Hormuz in the event of a ceasefire. Well, you know, will there be progress made on that?
14: Ministers admit the finer details of a social media ban for under-16s will be worked on in the coming months. Yesterday, the Prime Minister confirmed restrictions from next year. We're told platforms will be responsible for enforcing them. 15-year-old Miley Williams is an online influencer.
16: I feel like 16's a bit too high. I inspire all the kids and they just love like what I do. And I just hate to see all them go because most of my followers are under 16.
14: And Iran have opened their World Cup campaign with a 2-2 draw against New Zealand.
3: Now for the news across the North East. Plans to build hundreds of homes between Sunderland and Durham will be decided at a planning inquiry later this year. The proposal for 255 houses on farmland Het en de Hol was rejected by Sunderland City Council last October. Calls are growing for stronger action after another suspected arson attack at a Darlington park. Residents are urging police to find those responsible for the fire damage at Cockerton Park. Some are even calling for parents to be held accountable for the damage. Six pairs of signs marking historic county boundary lines have been installed along the River Tees across the northeast. The signs mark the border between County Durham and the North Riding of Yorkshire at six bridges. It follows funding from the Historic Counties Trust. And conservationists across the northeast are turning to technology to protect red squirrels, one of the UK's most threatened native species. 50 motion-activated cameras will be put up across parts of Northumberland to create a network of virtual wildlife rangers.
4: Weather.
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3: It's looking warmer but pretty cloudy today with a chance of drizzle and light rain and highs of 21 Celsius. That's the latest. I'm Caroline Verdon.
0: Good morning. Thanks, Caroline. 8.02. Great to have her back on the show. It's the 16th of June. This is Simon Grundy in the morning across the northeast. A bit cloudy, isn't it? Heat is blowing in, though, for the weekend. 30 down south. Here in the northeast, it's going to be 23. Very nice.

0: 80s, Mental as Anything, Live It Up. And Republica before that, Ready to Go, back in 1997, when they performed it at the Stadium of Light when it opened, and it still plays now, of course, ahead of every game. Looking forward to the season already next season with European fixtures. Amazing. But of course, the World Cup on at the moment. The favourites to win the World Cup start their campaign tonight, don't they? France. And of course, tomorrow, England start their campaign against Croatia in Dallas. And there's more people going than I thought they would. Apparently, friends, family, partners of the players have bought 1,000 tickets. Wow! The England Supporters Travel Club shifted over 3,000 tickets, and another 7,500 tickets have been snapped up individually through the FIFA site. So if you're watching on the telly tomorrow against Croatia, England will have 11,000 supporters there. They've got thousands of expats adding to the noise inside the stadium as well, and that's been trimmed down to just over 70,000 seats. For the tournament, apparently. Super fan called Robert Did is making news this morning because he reckons that over the years of following England, he spent over £500,000. Half a million. Phew. Make me a winner.
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0: 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Dawn won last week the same amount, and she's going to give some to charity. She's going to get herself on the property ladder and share her winnings with the family. Imagine what you could do with all that cash. So enter the draw now, and you could be joining our winning team this Friday. 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Calls charged at the standard rate. Over 18s only, and all the other rules for this network competition are on our website. 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So if you're not in the draw, it won't be you. But if you are, it might be. So text PLAY to 65115. And the very best of luck.
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0: 20 past 8, Kate Bush at Nation Radio. So the news this morning, it's on every front page pretty much of every newspaper and website. They are going to change the law by Christmas, and it'll come in next spring, that bairns under 16 won't be able to use TikTok, Snapchat, Instagram, Facebook and whatever. Yeah, the Prime Minister did announce yesterday that the tech companies will be forced to ban in the UK anybody under the age of 16. And it's going to be even stronger, apparently, than Australia, where they reckon that most of the bairns in Australia have been able to get around the ban. But he says not here. There'll be live streaming that will not be able to happen either. And 17 and 16-year-olds will also be limited, especially at night time, apparently. There's also another poll that's out today that everybody is being damaged by social media, fueling anxiety. A quarter of us say that, yes, smartphone users are having a negative thought as a result of scrolling and doom scrolling on social media. One in five, 20%, say that social media is making us feel unhappy, according to a poll. But we're addicted and we can't stop. Not just the kids. Wow.
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0: And talking of technology, this is a bit of a weird one. Experts are saying that if we're saying please and thank you to AI, it could be a total waste of energy. The thinking is that every time we use an extra word, it has to be processed by those huge data centres, and that means more electricity, more cooling, and more strain on the system. On its own, it's tiny, but when millions of people are doing it every day, it really adds up. In fact, bosses behind the tech companies say that it's costing tens of millions of pounds in extra energy use just for being polite to the chatbots. Come on. What song should I play? 07740-938-500 WhatsApp, Nation Radio Northeast on Facebook. Anything by Bad Manners? Magic. Why are you going to be so rude? thank you, Alanis Morissette. Do you remember Alicia Keys did a song called Wasted Energy? Hey, that's a good one from producer Matt. What do you think about energy use and a waste of energy at the data centres if you're being polite to a chatbot by saying please and thank you? Those extra words apparently add up. Come on. 07740-938-500 WhatsApp, Nation Radio Northeast on Facebook. I'll leave that with you for a bit. The latest traffic next, though, with Greg in the Travel Centre. It's a busy Tuesday in the hotspots and an accident on the A1.
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11: I'm Greg Edwards. On the A1M, northbound traffic remains slow around Junction 60 at Brownbury this morning. It's after an accident earlier on, which has now been cleared. Meanwhile, in Durham, the A690 is slow heading in from the A1M due to the Giles Gate roundabout, according to the sensors. The A19 northbound, a 20-minute queue now towards the Tyne Tunnel, and it is heavy still on the westbound Felling Bypass going towards the Huith traffic lights. There's a northbound queue on the A194M towards the Felling Bypass.
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Shania Twain at Nation Radio. She's supporting Harry Styles on his record-breaking 12 nights at Wembley Stadium that's up and running, isn't it? I know a lot of people from the Northeast are going down because you've got no alternative. And before that, Scouting for Girls. And if you love the oldies after nine, yesterday it was an 80s year. Today it's going to be 1990-something after nine this morning. Finishing off the show with an hour of oldies, our golden hour a little later. Forecast today is warming up. Temperatures anywhere between 18 and 21 for the Northeast today. The northerly wind, easterly wind. Yesterday, cold on the seafront. Not today, though. And the wind is shifting to get heat from the continent. And down south, they've a heat alert already starting, I think, tomorrow. 30 degrees for the weekend. Here in the northeast, about 23. So gradually warming up. Today, as I say, anywhere between 18 and 21. Very nice. But there's a chance of some light rain in the cloud, I'm afraid, as well. High UV through the clouds and high pollen. Oh, no. Sunsets tonight, 14 minutes to 10. And up again tomorrow morning at 4:27. Of course, it's the longest day on Sunday. And I know a lot of seafront bars, restaurants, cafes, whatever, are doing a summer solstice down where I live at Roker last year. I think they're doing the same thing from about 3 a.m. They've got a DJ on and everything. And people are going to sit and watch the sunrise on Sunday morning, hoping it's not going to be too cloudy. 3 a.m. Sunday morning. You're joking. I'll be fast asleep. Anyway, maybe you're watching the World Cup. A supercomputer has run thousands of simulations. Now, I remember telling you a couple of weeks ago, France were the favourites. Now they are third favourites. So they've run an AI simulation thousands of times. And apparently Spain will win the World Cup. There's a 26% chance. England are next, and then France are third. Argentina and Portugal in that order. The computer has mapped out England's whole route starting from tomorrow. It'll be Brazil in the quarters. It'll be Portugal in the semis. And then we'll lose to Spain in the final.

0: 80s Dexys, Midnight Runners, Come On Eileen. And before that, Joel Corry and M&EK a few years ago at almost a quarter to nine. Traffic for the North East in just a moment. An accident on the A1 has gone now, but there's still some residual delays. So we'll get Greg on in just a moment. If you've got a tip for him, 0191 548 6767. And I've got a tip for you. If you'd like a bargain, our new website launched last week, thevoucherclub.com from Nation Radio. And some of our friends have put some vouchers on here, like Flamingo Land. If you want to buy a Flamingo Land voucher for the fam, keep it for the summer holidays. You can buy it now before they run out. The same with VIP family package of bowling at Sunderland Bowl in Sunderland City Centre at Sunnyside. A VIP family package with two games of bowling for two adults and two kids and food and drink is normally 70 quid. But all these vouchers are 50% off. So that's just 35 with this voucher compared to their website. And the Hilton Garden Inn next to the Stadium of Light in Sunderland. Bed and breakfast in the beautiful Carbon Grill. Don't you just love a hotel breakfast? All the pastries and the fruit, and you can have a big fry up if you want. Well, a luxury queen room and a bottle of fizz when you check in. And also brekkie the following morning. Normally that at the Hilton Garden Inn in Sunderland next to the stadium is £120. If you can half that in your head, that's just £60. So there's only a few vouchers, limited number on all of these. It's at thevoucherclub.com from Nation Radio. Get them while you can for £60 to stay at the Hilton Garden Inn next to the Stadium of Light. Nice. If you're going to go to a show at the Empire or something, why don't you book yourself in? Or if you fancy a dirty weekend away, stop it now. It's thevoucherclub.com. 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
4: I'm Greg Edwards. On the A19 northbound, it's slow past the Harrington interchange on the sensors, and there's still a fairly long queue northbound towards the Tyne Tunnel, taking about 15 minutes to get through. And it is heavy still on the A690 going into Durham from the A1M through to the Giles Gate roundabout. There's some slow traffic southbound on the A167 in Durham as well, on Newcastle Road towards Neville's Cross. There's a queue towards Sunderland on the Sunderland Highway at the A19.
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0: Pink on Nation Radio, 9 minutes to 9. A bit of showbiz this morning. Lily Allen in the Northeast, just for one night tonight at the Arena, if you fancy seeing Lily Allen. And also in the showbiz news, Bonnie Tyler, the singer, who's been under the knife and is in a coma, or was. She's still poorly, but she has come out of that coma now, the Welsh singer that lives in Portugal. She's 75 years old. Hopefully she'll be okay. And talking of Portugal, that's where Perry Edwards got married. Originally from South Shields, of course, from Little Mix. She got married to her football husband now, Alex Oxlade Chamberlain, because he wasn't called up for the England squad. They got married just at the weekend. And apparently Jade wasn't there. That's the new news. Fellow sand dancer, of course. She was 335 miles away performing in a gig and couldn't make the wedding, which is very sad. So that's in the showbiz. What else is going on? The Michael Jackson biopic is now the biggest biopic of all time. They left it at the cinema to see if it could overtake Bohemian Rhapsody, and it has. And Ed Sheeran has confirmed that he's taking time away from music to be a dad. And Matt Damon wants a new Jason Bourne film, so he's looking for ideas. And Gordon Ramsay wants to reboot Hell's Kitchen in the UK. Still massive in America. He's in talks with ITV, apparently. And happy birthday today to John Newman, who's 36 today. Jurgen Klopp, the German footy manager, 59, of course. Used to be Liverpool's manager. And a couple of local lads. Joe McElderry from South Shields won X Factor in 2009. He's 35 today. And James Bolam, from the Likely Lads, and When the Boat Comes In and all that, from Sunderland. He's 91 today. Wow.
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0: And today's news story earlier on was about the data centres running all the AI chatbots and whatever. They're wasting energy because we keep saying please and thank you when talking to AI. And they say that it's tens of millions of pounds in extra use of energy because of our politeness. What song should I play? Bad Manners. What about Please Please Me by the Beatles? That's very, very, very polite. Please, please. Kill Them With Kindness, Selena Gomez. You could try a little kindness from Glen Campbell. Wasted Energy from Alicia Keys. Sheila in Durham has come up with that. Paranoid Androids. Radiohead said Lee. But I'm going to play this. A lot of people saying this. Why are you going to be so rude? Well, to save energy, apparently. Today's topical tune.
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1: New from Taylor Swift, and an hour of oldies coming up like this on Big Mountain. Wakefield's Saturday Night, we're playing full. I make no apologies. An REM, brilliant. The Golden Hour, next after the latest at 9 for the North East.
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18: The top stories this hour. Donald Trump claims a peace framework with Iran's already signed as he prepares for meetings with world leaders. The Middle East and Ukraine are expected to dominate the G7 summit in France. A safeguarding review is expected to restart following the conviction of a teacher for the abuse and murder of a baby in Blackpool. 13-month-old Preston Davey was adopted by Jamie Varley and his partner, who was yesterday found guilty of allowing his death. Ministers admit the finer details of a social media ban for under 16 will be worked on in the coming months after the Prime Minister confirmed restrictions from next year. And with the latest from the World Cup in the US, here's Joe Rawson.
19: Some have called it the biggest ever World Cup shock as Cape Verde held tournament favourite Spain to a goalless draw. There were some protests in LA as Iran got their tournament underway with a 2-2 draw against New Zealand. Egypt against Belgium and Saudi Arabia versus Uruguay finished 1-1. World champions Argentina and France kick off their tournament tonight.
20: Now for the news across the northeast. Plans to build hundreds of homes between Sunderland and Durham will be decided at a planning inquiry later this year. The proposal for 255 houses on farmland Head in the Hole was rejected by Sunderland City Council last October. Calls are growing for stronger action after another suspected arson attack at a Darlington park. Residents are urging police to find those responsible for the fire damage at Cockerton Park. Some are even calling for parents to be held accountable for the damage. Six pairs of signs marking historic county boundary lines have been installed along the River Tees across the northeast. The signs mark the border between County Durham and the North Riding of Yorkshire at six bridges. It follows funding from the Historic Counties Trust. And conservationists across the northeast are turning to technology to protect red squirrels, one of the UK's most threatened native species. 50 motion-activated cameras will be put up across parts of Northumberland to create a network of virtual wildlife rangers.
12: Weather.
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20: It's looking warmer but pretty cloudy today with a chance of drizzle and light rain and highs of 21 Celsius. That's the latest. I'm Caroline Verdon.
1: Thanks, Caroline. 9:02. Lovely to have you back on the show after all these months, and she's back at 10 o'clock with the latest. Right now, though, I'm getting ready to play you an hour of oldies. Let's see if you can get the mystery year today. The whole hour.

0: Warren G, do you remember that? Regulate with a little bit of Michael McDonald. I keep forgetting that I'm not in love anymore. And before that, Big Mountain, Baby I Love You Way. Two big songs from the 90s, but 1990 what? At Nation Radio, our golden hour for this Tuesday. And at the movies, you might have seen Forrest Gump. Tom Hanks was blasted into becoming a huge international star after winning loads of awards. The Lion King from Disney was the biggest film of the year, with new music from Elton John. And this.
1: Do you have any special skills?
2: Oh, yes. I do voices.
1: What do you mean, you do voices?
2: Well, I do voices.
3: Yeah!
4: We've come to this planet looking for intelligent life. Oops, we made a mistake.
1: Mr. Hillard, do you consider yourself humorous?
2: I used to. There was a time when I found myself funny. But today, you have proven me wrong. Thank you.
0: Yeah, the late Robin Williams was Mrs. Doubtfire. Other big films in this year included Dumb and Dumber, The Shawshank Redemption, Muriel's Wedding, Four Weddings and a Funeral, Pulp Fiction. What's the year?

0: R.E.M. I used to love them. What's the Frequency, Kenneth? And Wigfield with that very famous dance, Saturday Night. What's the year today at 20 past nine? 07740 938 500 WhatsApp or Nation Radio Northeast on Facebook. What is your guess? Or maybe you don't know yet. Well, give it a while and maybe you can give me your guess in a bit. Bryan Adams performed at the Gateshead Stadium. That was a big story in this mystery year. It was also the year under manager Kevin Keegan. Newcastle United made a triumphant return to European football and they were just discussing building the Stadium of Light in Sunderland. They were still at Roker Park, of course. What is the year? And this debuted on the telly.
1: As you all know, we're all gathered here to greet our new vicar. I'm sorry it's such an awful night. I can't fix everything. I think our new vicar has arrived.
2: Hello, I'm Geraldine. Believe you're expecting me.
1: No, I'm expecting our new vicar. Unless, of course, you are the new vicar and they've landed us with a woman. Some sort of insane joke.
2: Oh, dear.
1: Oh, my God!
2: You were expecting a bloke. Beard, Bible, bad breath.
1: Yes, that sort of thing.
2: Yeah. And instead you got a babe with a bobcat and a magnificent bosom.
1: So I see.
0: Dawn French was the vicar of Dibley that debuted in this mystery year. And so did Friends. And so did ER, big shows from America, What's the Year? And Soccer AM started on Sky. More coming up. Have you got it yet?
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0: Patel Banton and UB40 in the background, I think. Baby Come Back, and before that, Ace of Base from Sweden, The Sign, a massive number one song. It was the year that Michael Jackson married Elvis's daughter, Lisa Marie Presley. It was also the year that the Sunday trading laws changed and shops could fully open on Sunday, even just for a few hours. Still restricted now, though. It was also the year that Nelson Mandela became South Africa's first ever black president, which was huge, and Yahoo launched, and so did Amazon in Jeff Bezos's garage. And Lidl opened the Germans their first British supermarket. And Cheers ended on the TV, and the spin-off launched, though, the same year.
1: Hey, baby, I hear the blues are calling. Toss salads and scrambled eggs. Quite stylish. And maybe I seem a bit confused. Yeah, maybe, but I got you pegged. But I don't know what to do with those tossed salads and scrambled eggs.
0: Kelsey Grammer was Frasier. What's the year at Nation Radio? What's your guess? Facebook, Nation Radio Northeast. There's an extra clue there too.

0: CJ Lewis did a version of the old Drifters song, right? Sweets for my sweet. And before that was Eternal, Just a Step from Heaven. What is our mystery year today? 07740-938-500 WhatsApp or Nation Radio Northeast on Facebook. As we mention often, there is an extra clue there. Maybe that'll help. And it's easy to give us your guess underneath. And after years of digging, we this side, the French the other side, we met in the middle, laid tracks and, well, it opened.
1: The Queen started her historic journey from the new Channel Tunnel terminal at London's Waterloo Station, aboard one of the Eurostar passenger trains that will eventually whisk travellers from London to Paris and Brussels.
0: I've used it a few times. Yeah, the Channel Tunnel opened in what year? And apparently there's explosives under the English Channel, just in case there's ever an invasion. I wonder if that's true. Anyway, what year did it open?
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0: Lisa Loeb. And before that, a bit of Blur. What is our mystery year today, then?
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0: Answer time, then. Ray got it right. Well done. Paul got it right. Well done to Jenky and Chumley from SNS Landscapes in Darlington on Facebook. Well done. Rob Palmer in Gateshead. Anne in Sunderland. Well done. Peter in Cramlington. Another Anne in Sunderland. Well done. Ian, good morning. Simon from Ryup the Year. Dancing on a Saturday night to Wigfield in Pezzazz many years ago. I still remember. And he got the year right. Diane says, yes, I was at the Bryan Adams gig that you mentioned at Gateshead Stadium. I was 6 weeks after giving birth to my first daughter, says Diane in Silksworth in Sunderland. Well done, bringing back the memories. Judith, you're right. Phil Connolly in Washington, you're right. Pete in Darlow, you're right. Angela in Hebburn, you're right as well. Went to see Mrs. Doubtfire at the cinema. Can't believe it's 32 years ago. I know. Dave got it right as well in Hebburn. Well done to Stu in Durham and Stacey in Sunderland. Lee in Clieden. 1994. Yes. And do you remember these lads? You might have seen them last week.

0: take that on Nation Radio, their first number one. Everything Changes. Gary Barlow stepping aside to let Robbie Williams sing lead vocals for the first time. Yet 94, take that. Well done if you said that. There'll be a mystery year again tomorrow after 9, but I'll see you across the northeast from 6 a.m.
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0: The top stories this hour. Donald Trump claims a peace framework with Iran's already signed as he prepares for meetings with world leaders. The Middle East and Ukraine are expected to dominate the G7 summit in France. A safeguarding review is expected to restart following the conviction of a teacher for the abuse and murder of a baby in Blackpool. 13-month-old Preston Davey was adopted by Jamie Varley and his partner, who was yesterday found guilty of allowing his death. Ministers admit the finer details of a social media ban for under 16s will be worked on in the coming months after the Prime Minister confirmed restrictions from next year. And with the latest from the World Cup in the US, here's Joe Rawson.
2: Some have called it the biggest ever World Cup shock as Cape Verde held tournament favourite Spain to a goalless draw. There were some protests in LA as Iran got their tournament underway with a 2-2 draw against New Zealand. Egypt against Belgium and Saudi Arabia versus Uruguay finished 1-1. World champions Argentina and France kick off their tournament tonight.
3: Now for the news across the northeast. Plans to build hundreds of homes between Sunderland and Durham will be decided at a planning inquiry later this year. The proposal for 255 houses on farmland Het en de Hol was rejected by Sunderland City Council last October. Calls are growing for stronger action after another suspected arson attack at a Darlington park. Residents are urging police to find those responsible for the fire damage at Cockerton Park. Some are even calling for parents to be held accountable for the damage. Six pairs of signs marking historic county boundary lines have been installed along the River Tees across the northeast. The signs mark the border between County Durham and the North Riding of Yorkshire at six bridges. It follows funding from the Historic Counties Trust. And conservationists across the northeast are turning to technology to protect red squirrels, one of the UK's most threatened native species. 50 motion-activated cameras will be put up across parts of Northumberland to create a network of virtual wildlife rangers.
23: Weather.
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3: It's looking warmer but pretty cloudy today with a chance of drizzle and light rain and highs of 21 Celsius. That's the latest. I'm Caroline Verdon.
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0: here on Nation Radio Northeast. 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

0: Kenny Rogers and Dolly Parton with Islands in the Stream on Nation Radio. And before that, Ghost of You from Mimi Webb. Now, if you do enjoy the Golden Hour, I think most people love the Golden Hour here on Nation Radio. 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

0: Happy birthday to John Newman. He is 36 years old today. There he is with Love Me Again here on Nation Radio. Good morning, this is Mark Collins. I hope you're well this Tuesday morning. Ready for the latest news headlines next at 11? And then are you even more ready for Tuesday morning's weekday link? 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
27: The
0: top stories this hour. Leaders of the world's major economies are meeting in France to discuss a potential US deal to end the war in Iran. US President Donald Trump's there and says he's happy with the framework, which is to be officially signed on Friday in Switzerland. Russia's war in Ukraine is also likely to feature on the agenda, with the UK unveiling 17 new sanctions targeting the country's shadow fleet. Political editor Beth Rigby is there.
1: Keir Starmer, no clarity yet whether he will meet President Trump. He is expected to have meetings with Modi of India, with Zelensky of Ukraine. He met Chancellor Merz last night.
0: Elon Musk's described the UK's social media ban for under-16s as a wolf in sheep's clothing. His X platform is among those to be restricted for children from next year. We're told the platforms will be responsible for enforcement, though it's not clear exactly how that will be done. And France get their World Cup campaign underway against Senegal later, before holders Argentina are in action against Algeria.
3: Now for the news across the northeast. A planning inquiry will decide whether 255 homes on farmland in Hetton-le-Hole can be built. Sunderland City Council rejected the proposal, citing the estate would create significant negative issues. The developers lodged an appeal and a formal inquiry will be held in December. A children's play area in Darlington's been damaged by a fire in a series of suspected arson attacks. Some residents say the damage means young children don't have a safe place to play. The town's MP, Lola McAvoy, says the incidents are nothing but mindless vandalism. The historic boundary between County Durham and the North Riding of Yorkshire has been marked with new signs along the River Tees. Six pairs have been installed at bridges including Barnard Castle's County Bridge, with organisers saying it restores a visible link to the region's heritage. And volunteers from across the country are being asked to help save red squirrels in the North East. A new camera monitoring project in Northumberland will allow people to track some of the most threatened species just by using your phone.
17: Weather.
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3: Staying warm but pretty cloudy this afternoon, with a chance of drizzle and highs of 21 Celsius. That's the latest. I'm Caroline Verdon.
20: 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And into another hour of the best variety of hits we go here on Nation, with songs on the way from Duran Duran and Whitney Houston, after we holiday with Madonna.

0: Ian Shawn Mendes with There's Nothing Holding Me Back, and Ray before that, Where Is My Husband. Are you ready for Tuesday morning's weekday link? Not a particularly difficult one today. It is definitely a blankety blank weekday link, which means there's one word which is going to link all three songs. I'll play you the first two songs, suss out what the word is that links those two songs, apply the same logic, please, and come up with song number three before midday. Let me know your thoughts as to what you think it could be on this WhatsApp number, 07740938500. And song number one is next here at Nation.
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0: biggest selling song of 2006. Gunal's Barkley with Crazy, and before that ABC from Gail. We have a winner on today's Weekday Link. Well done to Clive Haywood. First through with the right answer. Many, many people were very, very close, but Clive was first through with the correct song, which I'll play just before midday this morning here on Nation Radio.
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0: 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The word frame linked all three songs. 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The Lotus Eaters with The First Picture of You was song number three. Well done. If you got it right, if not, have another go tomorrow morning at 11:20 here on Nation Radio. 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
7: The top stories this hour. The UK's unveiled new sanctions that aim to ramp up pressure on Russia. Sir Keir Starmer's at the G7 Leaders Summit in France. So's Donald Trump, who insists a peace deal with Iran is already signed. The president says the US has achieved its objectives.
8: They will not develop, purchase, buy, or any other thing. They're not going to acquire a nuclear weapon. If they do, all hell will rain down on them.
7: The Environment Secretary has written to the regulator Ofwat, warning she doesn't think a rescue deal for Thames Water is good enough. A bidding consortium's proposed injecting £10 billion into the company in return for any new fines over sewage leaks being put back for 4 years. And Tunisia have sacked their head coach just one match into the World Cup. The North Africans were thrashed 5-1 by Sweden yesterday. Tonight, France play Senegal and Iraq meet Norway. Meanwhile, England are making their way to Dallas ahead of their game with Croatia tomorrow.
9: Now for the news across the northeast. A planning inquiry will decide whether 255 homes on farmland in Hetton Le Hole can be built. Sunderland City Council rejected the proposal, citing the estate would create significant negative issues. The developers lodged an appeal and a formal inquiry will be held in December. A children's play area in Darlington has been damaged by a fire in a series of suspected arson attacks. Some residents say the damage means young children don't have a safe place to play. The town's MP, Lola McAvoy, says the incidents are nothing but mindless vandalism. The historic boundary between County Durham and the North Riding of Yorkshire has been marked with new signs along the River Tees. Six pairs have been installed at bridges including Barnard Castle's County Bridge, with organisers saying it restores a visible link to the region's heritage. And volunteers from across the country are being asked to help save red squirrels in the North East. A new camera monitoring project in Northumberland will allow people to track some of the most threatened species just by using your phone.
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9: Staying warm but pretty cloudy this afternoon with a chance of drizzle and highs of 21 Celsius. That's the latest. I'm Caroline Verdon.
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10: And into Tuesday afternoon we go with songs on the way from George Harrison and Kirsty MacColl after a track taken from one of the best albums of the 1980s.

0: Paul Young's version of a Hall & Oates song. Every Time You Go Away on the Nation 80s Takeover on Nation Radio. And before that, a bit of a Nation nugget from Mel and Kim. That's the way it is. Still to come, between now and 1 o'clock, songs from Sydney Youngblood, Roxette and Taylor Dane on the way very soon on the Nation 80s Takeover from Nation Radio.
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0: Roxette with The Look from 1988. And yes, before that, fronted by Roland Gift, the first ever single in the UK from the Fine Young Cannibals, it was Johnny Come Home. Good afternoon, this is Mark Collins here on Nation Radio. It's the Nation 80s Takeover. And if you've got yourself a smart speaker, you can ask it to play Nation 80s at any time of day. If you fancy listening to some 80s tunes, just say to your smart speaker, play Nation 80s.
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0: There's a band who've had number ones in the 60s, 70s, and the 1980s. And from 1987, You Win Again from the Bee Gees wraps up Tuesday afternoon's edition of the Nation 80s Takeover here on Nation Radio. Thank you very much for your company. I will see you for Wednesday morning show tomorrow morning at 10. Tony Shepherd's on the way next after the latest news headlines at 1.
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11: The top stories this hour. Donald Trump insists Iran will never have a nuclear weapon as part of any US deal to end the war. The president's called the framework fair, although the agreement's terms remain unclear ahead of a formal signing on Friday. He's been speaking at the G7 summit in France, as has the prime minister.
12: This is a really important breakthrough. At the G7 here, we've been discussing the details of that deal and how we get the Strait of Hormuz open as quickly as possible. President Macron and I put together a group of countries prepared to play their part.
11: A driver accused of killing two girls when she crashed into a London primary school has appeared in court. 49-year-old Claire Fremantle wasn't asked to enter a plea on charges of causing death by dangerous driving. 8-year-olds Nuria Sajid and Selena Lau were hit during celebrations for the end of term in 2023. And Prince George will attend Eton College from this September. Kensington Palace has confirmed that he's going to follow in the footsteps of his father, William.
13: Now for the news across the northeast. A planning inquiry will decide whether 255 homes on farmland in Hetton the Hole can be built. Sunderland City Council rejected the proposal, citing the estate would create significant negative issues. The developers lodged an appeal and a formal inquiry will be held in December. A children's play area in Darlington's been damaged by a fire in a series of suspected arson attacks. Some residents say the damage means young children don't have a safe place to play. The town's MP, Lola McAvoy, says the incidents are nothing but mindless vandalism. The historic boundary between County Durham and the North Riding of Yorkshire has been marked with new signs along the River Tees. Six pairs have been installed at bridges including Barnard Castle's County Bridge, with organisers saying it restores a visible link to the region's heritage. And volunteers from across the country are being asked to help save red squirrels in the northeast. A new camera monitoring project in Northumberland will allow people to track some of the most threatened species just by using your phone.
14: Weather.
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13: Staying warm but pretty cloudy this afternoon with a chance of drizzle and highs of 21 Celsius. That's the latest. I'm Caroline Verdon. Nation
16: 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Good afternoon. Some great 80s there. Back on from midday tomorrow here on Nation Radio. And I'm Tony Shepherd here as we get you into Tuesday afternoon with more of the best variety of hits. Here comes Nelly Furtado now. Nation.

0: 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And I'm Tony Shepherd here. Hello.
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0: This is Nation Radio across the Northeast with the best variety of hits. I'm Tony Shepherd here with you. Thank you so much for having us on and making us part of your afternoons. 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

0: It's the excellent Olivia Dean and Man I Need on Nation Radio. What we need is a great dose of 90s, so fortunately we'll come to the rescue with Back to the 90s, including an old school 90s classic from Take That as they prepare to step out on stage in Cardiff tonight. 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
16: 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Caroline's got your local news. Greg in the Travel Centre has got your local traffic, getting to school, getting to work, and some great competitions for and from the northeast. 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
18: The top stories this hour. The Prime Minister's congratulated Donald Trump on a framework to end the war in Iran, describing it as an important breakthrough. At the G7 summit in France, the US President claimed Tehran will never have a nuclear weapon. The official signing is due to take place on Friday. A driver accused of killing two girls when she crashed into a London primary school in 2023 has appeared in court. 49-year-old Claire Fremantle wasn't asked to enter a plea on charges of causing death by dangerous driving. Thames Water could be on the the brink of temporary nationalisation. Environment Secretary Emma Reynolds is warning a £10 billion rescue deal for the troubled supplier may lead to an undue burden on customers. Tunisia has sacked their head coach just one match into the World Cup. The North Africans were thrashed 5-1 by Sweden yesterday. England play their opening game with Croatia in Dallas tomorrow. And a rare first edition copy of Wuthering Heights, complete with spelling mistakes, is up for sale. It's expected to fetch around £500,000.
9: Now for the news across the northeast. A planning inquiry will decide whether 255 homes on farmland in Hetton Le Hole can be built. Sunderland City Council rejected the proposal, citing the estate would create significant negative issues. The developers lodged an appeal and a formal inquiry will be held in December. A children's play area in Darlington has been damaged by a fire in a series of suspected arson attacks. Some residents say the damage means young children don't have a safe place to play. The town's MP, Lola McAvoy, says the incidents are nothing but mindless vandalism. The historic boundary between County Durham and the North Riding of Yorkshire has been marked with new signs along the River Tees. Six pairs have been installed at bridges including Barnard Castle's County Bridge, with organisers saying it restores a visible link to the region's heritage. And volunteers from across the country are being asked to help save red squirrels in the North East. A new camera monitoring project in Northumberland will allow people to track some of the most threatened species just by using your phone.
13: Weather. 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
9: Staying warm but pretty cloudy this afternoon with a chance of drizzle and highs of 21 Celsius. That's the latest. I'm Caroline Verdon.
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0: Good afternoon, Tony Shepherd here with you. Let's get these 90s classics on. It's U2 in just a moment for you, and a sing-along favourite from Diva Mariah after this from Cher.

0: Sal, thank you for your message, firenationplayer.com. I've got your track to get on. I'll do that within the next 10 minutes, actually, here at Back to the 90s. A great little 90s number. Do you remember London Beat? Great suggestion. Thanks, Sal. I'll get that on for you. Before 2:30, there was Wet, Wet, Wet with Love Is All Around. And the 90s continues here at Nation with Britney next.
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0: All-round global superstar Harry Styles, that's Golden on Nation Radio. 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
13: Back tomorrow morning from 6am across the northeast with the best variety of hits. Caroline's got your local news. Greg in the Travel Centre has got your local traffic, getting to school, getting to work, and some great competitions for and from the northeast. I'll see you tomorrow morning from 6am for breakfast.
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16: The top stories this hour. A driver accused of killing two schoolgirls when she crashed into a London primary has appeared in court. 49-year-old Claire Fremantle wasn't asked to enter a plea on charges of causing death by dangerous driving. Nuria Sajid and Selena Lau, who are both 8 years old, were hit during celebrations for the end of term in Wimbledon in July 2023. Environment Secretary Emma Reynolds says a Thames Water rescue plan doesn't go far enough to protect customers. The company, which which is in around £20 billion worth of debt, could be placed into temporary public ownership. In tennis, Serena and Venus Williams are to play doubles together at Wimbledon. The wild card was announced earlier for this summer's tennis tournament. And Tom Holland's confirmed he's married his Spider-Man co-star Zendaya after months of speculation. AI-generated images appeared to show the couple at a ceremony which fooled members of their own family. The actor confirmed all their relatives were at the wedding and has described his new wife as his best friend.
10: Now for the news across the northeast. Residents in Darlington have reacted with anger after another suspected arson attack at a children's play area. Firefighters were called to Cockerton Park over the weekend, with the latest damage added to a bill which is already estimated to cost around £30,000. Historic county boundaries along the River Tees have been marked for the first time in decades with new signage at six bridges in the northeast. The signs highlight the long-standing border between County Durham and the North Riding of Yorkshire and were funded by the Historic Counties Trust. Proposals for a housing development near Sunderland, dubbed by the City Council as a major incursion into the countryside and green corridor, will be decided at a planning inquiry. Last October, planners rejected the idea for 255 houses on farmland at Hetton Le Hole. A decision on the estate could be made in December. And older, less mobile residents are being given a new way to help protect Northumberland's red squirrels. Lottery funding will pay for 50 wildlife cameras, allowing volunteers to monitor footage remotely and support conservation efforts without leaving home.
17: Weather.
18: 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Over 18s only, please play responsibly.
10: Sunshine and showers, some of which could be heavy as we head through this afternoon and evening, and highs of 19. That's the latest. I'm Brad Hardware.
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0: Lovely to be with you. Tony Shepherd here with the best variety of hits on Nation Radio. We go through the decades. It's a 90s favourite in just a moment. First, though, let's get this on from Bon Jovi. Nation.

0: apparently Dusty was a huge fan of the Pet Shop Boys, so there with that great collaboration, What Have I Done to Deserve This on Nation Radio. Good afternoon, Tony Shepherd here.
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16: Traffic remaining busy as you head westbound on the A66M this afternoon. One of the lanes out for emergency repairs there from the A66 through to the A1M. Also got some queues at Craythorne, southbound the A19. One of the lanes out with a broken down vehicle from the A67 through to Ingleby Arncliffe. Busy too around Middlesbrough, Cargo Fleet Lane out towards Brambles Farm, picking up as usual. And heading through Durham, you've got some restrictions between the A691 and the A167, following on from an accident. Also busy at Newcastle, southbound the Central Motorway by City Road.
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0: Dave Sherwood gets you home for your Tuesday afternoon next across the Northeast at Nation. 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
15: Back tomorrow morning from 6am across the North East with the best variety of hits. Caroline's got your local news. Greg in the Travel Centre has got your local traffic, getting to school, getting to work, and some great competitions for and from the North East. I'll see you tomorrow morning from 6am for breakfast.
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17: The top stories this hour. The government's objected to a proposed rescue deal for Thames Water, which means it could be placed into temporary public ownership. The water company is around £20 billion in debt. Here's Environment Secretary Emma Reynolds.
18: I have three particular concerns about the delays to environmental improvement, delays to water infrastructure improvements, and the unfair cost and burden on consumers.
17: The head of the UK's armed forces says there'll be cutbacks on training and operations if spending on the military doesn't increase. Air Chief Marshal Sir Richard Knighton told a parliamentary committee increased pressure has been caused by rising costs. England defender Tino Livramento has been ruled out of the World Cup with injury and is going to be replaced by Trevor Chaloba. England's first game is tomorrow against Croatia. And if you've got a Labrador or Golden Retriever puppy at home, the University of Portsmouth wants to hear from you. They're researching facial expressions in dogs.
19: Now for the news across the North East. Residents in Darlington have reacted with anger after another suspected arson attack at a children's play area. firefighters were called to Cockerton Park over the weekend, with the latest damage added to a bill which is already estimated to cost around £30,000. Historic county boundaries along the River Tees have been marked for the first time in decades with new signage at six bridges in the northeast. The signs highlight the long-standing border between County Durham and the North Riding of Yorkshire and were funded by the Historic Counties Trust. Proposals for a housing development near Sunderland, dubbed by the City Council as a major incursion into the countryside and green corridor, will be decided at the planning inquiry. Last October, planners rejected the idea for 255 houses on farmland at Hetton Le Hole. A decision on the estate could be made in December. And older, less mobile residents are being given a new way to help protect Northumberland's red squirrels. Lottery funding will pay for 50 wildlife cameras, allowing volunteers to monitor footage remotely and support conservation efforts without leaving home.
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19: Sunshine and showers, some of which could be heavy as we head through this afternoon and evening, and highs of 19. That's the latest. I'm Brad Hardware.
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20: A690 from the A1M all the way down to the Charles Gate roundabout in Durham. That stop start. A1M northbound Chesley Street to the Angel. That's busy too.
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20: Good afternoon. I'm Dave Sherwood. Drive time across the northeast. Tuesday afternoon. I hope you're doing okay today. Shaka Khan, CeeLo Green in a few moments' time. First of all, Spiller.

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2: Chaka Chaka Chaka Chaka Khan. Chaka Khan. 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Shaka.

Chaka Khan and Kelly Rowland at the weekend, both honoured at the Black Women in Music dinner. We're Nature Radio across the Northeast, playing the best variety of hits. Teddy Swims, The Power in a few moments' time. And the Michael Jackson biopic is now the highest grossing biopic of all time. It surpassed Bohemian Rhapsody. That did 358 million. Michael Jackson, he's topped that. 553.3 million at the box office. And according to this, Toy Story has officially taken over the baby name world. A new analysis shows thousands of parents are now choosing names straight from films like Jesse, Rex, Buzz, and Woody. Not quite sure about Woody. I did used to work with a guy called Woody. His real name was James. Yeah.

0: We are Nation Radio across the Northeast, playing the best variety of hits and running the We Will Rock You drum pattern, you know. Yeah. Carol Decker, it's a pal. She's still on the circuit. Maybe you saw her at the fire station back in April. She can still bang that song out big time, although she does rap most of it these days. Right, travel news for the Northeast in a few moments' time. We'll also play On The Box at 4:30. Yeah, it goes on. It's been going for a month now. And some Prince and Texas and the travel news for the Northeast next.
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13: Traffic remaining busy as you head around Craythorne this afternoon. Southbound the A19, there's a lane out because of a broken down vehicle from the A67 through to Ingleby Arncliffe. Also quite slow around Durham on the route between the A691 and the A167. There was an accident there earlier, so traffic just struggling to recover. Fairly busy around Howden as well, southbound the A19 on approach to the Tyne Tunnel, and also the usual queues at Newcastle on the southbound side of the Central Motorway. Better news, westbound the A66M though, all lanes reopen approaching the A1M.
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0: Nation Radio across the North East with the best variety of hits. New Prince album out on the 28th of August called Timeless. Yet they've been into the vault. They've pulled out songs from 78, 83, 89, 91. A few of the Naughties songs as well. They put 10 together and they've remastered them. It's going to be on a new album called Timeless out on the 28th of August. The first of those 10 has already been released, called Stone. Nation Radio across the North East with Aha, Miley Cyrus in a few moments' time. First of all, on the box.
1: It is 9 inches and I have it for you in a few colors.
2: So we have it in red.
1: Let me swivel back.
2: Yeah, we have the pink and we also have in black.
0: What are they going on about? What is that item they're trying to get us to buy from one of the shopping channels? You hear that and from the description you go, it's got to be one of those. We know it's an electrical related item. There's your clue, an electrical related item. What do you think?
1: It is 9 inches and I have it for you in a few colors.
2: So we have it in red.
1: Let me swivel back.
2: Yeah, we have the pink and we also have in black.
0: I know that you know what that item is. So share your guess with me this afternoon. 07740-938-500. 07740-938-500 on WhatsApp. Miley Cyrus, Midnight Sky, Nation Radio. 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

0: 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Right, let's do On the Box.
1: It is 9 inches. I have it for you in a few colors.
2: So we have it in red.
1: Let me swivel back.
2: Yeah, we have the pink. And we also have in black.
0: Claire G from Ashbrook saying, electrical related, is it a cassette player? Because I did read the other day that cassettes are making a comeback. Is it a cassette player?

0: paradise.
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11: Still some delays as you head around Craythorne, southbound on the A19 this afternoon. We've got a lane out because of a broken down vehicle there from the A67 through to the Ingleby Arncliffe turn. Also touch slow around Durham on the route between the A691 and the A167. There was an accident earlier, so traffic struggling to recover there. Billingham traffic busy as well. Southbound the A19 coming in from Wolverston just as you approach the Portrack interchange. Still some queues around Stockton if you're heading on Junction Road by the A1027. That's the latest.
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sometimes it hurts. We are Nation Radio, playing the best variety of hits. Can you believe it was this time last week, people getting overexcited about Take That of the Stadium of Light? I'll play you Take That's latest song just before 5 o'clock this afternoon. Let's open up the vinyl vault, play somebody's vinyl first. Can you remember the first vinyl song you ever bought? Maybe there's a guilty pleasure in your collection. I've just had the loft boarded, put all my 7-inch singles up in the loft. There's thousands of them. And as I was firing them away, it's like, oh no, I can't actually remember buying this, but I clearly have it, the Chicken Song by Spitting Image. So let's open up the vinyl vault today, play somebody's vinyl first, or guilty pleasure. Sarah Brough from Barnes bought this from Woolies. Bonnie Tyler from Footloose.

0: yours.
1: Well, that week went quick. This time last week, Take That, Stadium of Light. Beforehand, Bonnie Tyler, our Vinyl Vault song. And I've got a little bit of a news update on Bonnie Tyler. She's on the repair. She's still not well. However, she is out of that coma, which is great news. If you'd like me to play your Vinyl Vault song tomorrow, maybe the first vinyl song you ever bought or a guilty pleasure, all you need to do is message me on WhatsApp 07740 938 500. After the news for the Northeast of 5, Feel Good 3, including 90s Jade and Madness.
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18: The top stories this hour. Donald Trump insists an agreed peace deal states loud and clear Iran wouldn't develop a nuclear weapon. Speaking at the G7 in France, the US president reiterated it's going to be signed on Friday and we'll see the important shipping route, the Strait of Hormuz, fully reopen. We're awaiting the full text of the deal. Environment Secretary Emma Reynolds has objected to a planned rescue deal for Thames Water.
19: Over the last 15 years, we've seen underperformance of Thames Water, pollution incidents and repeated failures. I have written to Ofwat to set out my early concerns that the creditors' proposals don't do enough to protect consumers and the environment.
18: The company, which is in around £20 billion worth of debt, could be placed into temporary public ownership. Serena and Venus Williams are to play doubles together at Wimbledon. The wild card was announced earlier for this summer's tennis tournament, and Prince George is going to go to school at Eton College in September. Kensington Palace has confirmed he'll follow in the footsteps of his father, William.
20: Now for the news across the northeast. Residents in Darlington have reacted with anger after another suspected arson attack at a children's play area. Firefighters were called to Cockerton Park over the weekend, with the latest damage added to a bill which is already estimated to cost around £30,000. Historic county boundaries along the River Tees have been marked for the first time in decades with new signage at six bridges in the northeast. The signs highlight the long-standing border between County Durham and the North Riding of Yorkshire and were funded by the Historic Counties Trust. Proposals for a housing development near Sunderland, dubbed by the City Council as a major incursion into the countryside and green corridor, will be decided at a planning inquiry. Last October, planners rejected the idea for 255 houses on farmland at Hetton Le Hole. A decision on the estate could be made in December. And older, less mobile residents are being given a new way to help protect Northumberland's red squirrels. Lottery funding will pay for 50 wildlife cameras, allowing volunteers to monitor footage remotely and support conservation efforts without leaving home.
0: Weather.
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20: Sunshine and showers, some of which could be heavy as we head through this afternoon and evening, and highs of 19. That's the latest. I'm Brad Hardware. 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
1: Radio. A1M, northbound Chesley Street up to the Angel. That stop start going in the other direction from Kingston Park all the way down to the Bowes Incline. That's pretty sluggish too. Nation Radio. Full travel update from the northeast around about 20 minutes time. We're Nation Radio across the northeast playing the best variety of hits. I'm Dave Sherwood. Let's do a 5 o'clock feel good three with Jade from the 90s after New Order.

Pleasure Radio across the northeast, playing the best variety of hits. Gordon Ramsay's got those, Shane. 1 minute is he's doing Gordon's Gin, next minute it's Burger King, and I saw him on an advert last night for Uber Eats, and he's in talks with ITV to bring back Hell's Kitchen UK. My daughter and I, we love Hell's Kitchen USA. That's actually brilliant. And Ed Sheeran today has confirmed he's taking time away from music. No, he's not. It means that he's going away to write another album. Yeah. 5:15, Drop Dead, Olivia Rodrigo, you're on Nation Radio. I know.

0: Playing the best Frontier fans across the Northeast, we are Nation Radio. Simon Grundy back at breakfast tomorrow morning from 6, starting off with another Mind Masher. Just after 8, the topical tune, the Golden Hour from 9 yesterday, 86, this morning, 94. Tomorrow, a 70s year. And this Wednesday, another Wine and Steak Wednesday with Angelo's Restaurante West Sunnyside in Sunderland. 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Yeah, your chance to win a delicious steak dinner for two with a bottle of house wine. 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Travel news for the Northeast in a couple of moments' time. Lily Allen, who's at the arena tonight, and the Bellingham Brothers too.
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10: Picking up some delays as you head around Peterlee, northbound on the A19 tonight. There's an obstruction affecting you from the Peterlee roundabout through to Littlethorpe Junction. That'll take about 15 minutes to get through. Fairly slow around Middlesbrough as well. Marton Road from the University Hospital through to Ladgate Lane. Usual queues at Durham, southbound Newcastle Road approaching Neville's Cross Bank. And also a build-up at Newcastle on the southbound side of the Central Motorway. That's from the Great North Road through to the Swan House roundabout. Usual queues at Stockton as well. Junction Road by the A1027.
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0: Nation Radio playing the best variety of hits across the Northeast. She's at the arena tonight. Lily Allen, Smile, Hall & Oates, Lizzo in a few moments' time. Play the best variety of hits across the Northeast. We are Nation Radio and Celebrity Laughs then. Celebrity Laugh, Northeast Connection. But who? What do you reckon? 07740-938-500. What are you thinking? Because remember, thoughts become things. So share that guess with me right now. 07740-938-500. A little after 5:30. To be loved, Lizzo, Nation Radio.
1: 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I did.

0: Nation Radio across the northeast with the best variety of hits. Hall and Oates, Man Eater, Lizzo, To Be Loved. It's nearly 20 to 6 and Dave Sherwood will be playing Celebrity Laughs. Whose Celebrity Laugh is that? We know it's Northeast Connected. Michelle Goodchild, who's in Sunderland, said, Northeast Connection, I reckon it's Tony Blair. Gosh, does he actually laugh? 07740-938-500. Are you right? Are you wrong, Michelle? Let's have one of these.
1: No, no, never!
0: It's not Tony Blair. Have a lovely evening in a couple of moments' time. Wham and the Scream.
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0: On the A19 tonight, there's an obstruction affecting you from the Peterlee roundabout through to Littlethorpe Junction. That'll take about 15 minutes to get through. Fairly slow around Middlesbrough as well. Morton Road from the University Hospital through to Lydgate Lane. Usual queues at Durham, southbound Newcastle Road approaching Neville's Cross Bank. And also a build-up at Newcastle on the southbound side of the Central Motorway. That's from the Great North Road through to the Swan House roundabout. Usual queues at Stockton as well. Junction Road by the A1027.
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0: Sisters with Voices SWV, Nation Radio across the Northeast with the best variety of hits. This time last week, maybe you were queuing up to enter the Stadium of Light in the rain. This organisation go, I can hear Belinda Carlisle, but I can't see her. The script, we're on after Belinda Carlisle. I'll play you their brand new song after Wham in a couple of moments' time.
1: Player.
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0: Memories from last week at the Stadium of Light, supporting Take That alongside Belinda Carlisle. I thought Zoe Burkitt was brilliant, playing the part of Lulu in Relight My Fire. Of course, Zoe Burkitt from Darlington. Wham! Beforehand, Everything She Wants. We're Nation Radio across the Northeast with the best variety of hits. I'm Dave Sherwood, looking after things until 8 o'clock tonight, and then Roberto with the Nation Player 80s at 8. After the news for the Northeast at 6 o'clock tonight, something from the 80s from Dinah Ross and Will Young.
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18: The top stories this hour. A Russian warship has been accused of firing a warning shot at a yacht in the English Channel. It's understood to have involved the Admiral Grigorovich between the Isle of Wight and Normandy, which the Navy was tracking. The Ministry of Defence is investigating. Environment Secretary Emma Reynolds says she has outlined a number of concerns around a proposed £10 billion deal to rescue Thames Water. The water company faces the prospects of being placed in temporary public ownership. Pizza Hut is being sold in a deal valued at £2 billion. The struggling restaurant chain will fall under a private equity firm. In sport, Tino Livramento has been ruled out of England's World Cup campaign due to injury. He's been replaced by Chelsea defender Trevor Chalobah. And Paddington the Musical is to open on New York's Broadway next year. The production has won 7 Olivier Awards for its run at the Savoy Theatre in London's West End. It's going to launch in the US on the 30th of March, 2026.
19: Now for the news across the northeast. Residents in Darlington have reacted with anger after another suspected arson attack at a children's play area. Firefighters were called to Cockerton Park over the weekend, with the latest damage added to a bill which is already estimated to cost around £30,000. Historic county boundaries along the River Tees have been marked for the first time in decades with new signage at six bridges in the northeast. The signs highlight the long-standing border between County Durham and the North Riding of Yorkshire and were funded by the Historic Counties Trust. Proposals for a housing development near Sunderland, dubbed by the City Council as a major incursion into the countryside and green corridor, will be decided at a planning inquiry. Last October, planners rejected the idea for 255 houses on farmland at Hetton Le Hole. A decision on the estate could be made in December. And older, less mobile residents are being given a new way to help protect Northumberland's red squirrels. Lottery funding will pay for 50 wildlife cameras, allowing volunteers to monitor footage remotely and support conservation efforts without leaving home.
3: 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And soon, Sunderland. 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
19: Sunshine and showers, some of which could be heavy as we head through this afternoon and evening, and highs of 19. That's the latest. I'm Brad Hardware.
0: Nation Radio. A690 from the A1M all the way down to the Charlesgate roundabout in Durham. That's slow at the moment. 167 southbound towards Neville's Cross Bank in Durham. That's slow too. Nation Radio. A1M northbound Chesley Street up to the Angel and then up to Metro Centre, that's slow. And then from Kingston Park all the way down to the Bowes Incline, that's slow. On the A19 southbound at the Tyne Tunnel, delays of 5 to 10 minutes. Full travel update for you in about 20 minutes' time. I'm Dave Sherwood. 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

Nation Radio across the Northeast with the best variety of hits. I'm Dave Sherwood, looking after things until 8 o'clock tonight, and then the Nation Player 80s at 8. Junior, Olivia Dean in a few moments' time. It's nearly 6:15. Do you like a bargain? You'll love the Nation Radio Voucher Club. 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Get vouchers for places like an overnight stay for two at Hilton Garden Inn in Sunderland, 50% off. So do a deal with your parents, yeah, offload the burns, and then go and have a nice quiet night at Hilton Garden Inn in Sunderland. It's celebrating its 10th anniversary this year, the same as it's the 10th anniversary since Sunderland were in the Premier League. Yeah, so we did a mighty fine job last season. 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Ah, now that'll be pretty good during the 6 weeks holiday. 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

0: We are Nation Radio playing the best variety of hits across the Northeast. Junior, Mama used to say, Simon back at breakfast tomorrow morning, starting off at 6 with another Mind Masher. 8 o'clock, he's got that topical tune, and 9, a golden hour this morning. 94 yesterday, 86 tomorrow, a 70s year, a whole hour of brilliant memories, just like that. Oh, by the way, if you like 80s songs, we've got our sister station, Nation Radio 80s, available on DAB across the Northeast, and also on the Nation Player app too. Travel news for the Northeast in a few moments' time. Then the Backstreet Boys, Lionel Richie and the Translator Quiz,
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16: 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You're lost in another winning moment. Rich, thick ketchup oozing onto a juicy burger. 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
17: Still some disruption as you head around Thirsk tonight. Northbound York Road, the A9 team. We've got a lane out because of a broken down vehicle approaching Blakey Lane. Also quite slow northbound the A19 at Castle Eden. Looks like a vehicle fire taking out one of the lanes there from the view that I can see. The A181 on towards Burnup Way. So perhaps worth allowing an extra 5 or 10 minutes to get through that. Similar advice really southbound at Newcastle. The central motorway snarled up as usual really for the time of day. Great North Road down to the Swan House roundabout. That's the latest.
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0: 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Just gone at 6:30. Let's do the translator quiz. It's a great British phrase today in Swedish.
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0: Nation Radio playing the best variety of hits across the northeast. You can see them at Leasey's Park, Newcastle, Bank Holiday, August Sunday. So tonight at the arena, it's Lily Allen. Moulin Rouge continues its run at the Sunderland Empire until the 27th of this month. This coming Thursday, The Real Thing, Whitley Bay Playhouse. Also on Thursday, The Drifters at the Hippodrome in Darlington. Amy McDonald's at the Globe Theatre in Stockton on Friday. You've got Peppa Pig's Big Family Show at Theatre Royal in Newcastle. Also Friday and Saturday, and Joe McElderry at Whitley Bay Playhouse on Saturday. Let's do the translator quiz then. Great British phrase in Swedish.
1: Snälla tänk på gapet.
0: Which translates back to...
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0: Another one tomorrow just after 6.30 with the travel news for the North East in a few moments' time. 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
2: Still some delays as you head around Thirst tonight. Northbound the A19 York Road. One of the lanes out because of a broken down vehicle approaching Blakey Lane. Also got restrictions northbound the A19 at Castle Eden. One of the lanes out there with a vehicle fire from the A181 through to Burnup Way. Also fairly slow at Newcastle. Southbound the Central Motorway as you head on towards the Swan House roundabout. But finally, some better news eastbound on the A66M where we had that broken down vehicle earlier. All lanes now reopened from the A1M through to the Blackwell roundabout.
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0: It's one of those songs that always turns up on those dad rock compilation albums. Of course, this coming Sunday, it's Father's Day. Also, the official start of summer. England playing tomorrow night in the World Cup, taking on Croatia. Later on today in the World Cup, there's France and Senegal at 8 o'clock and Iraq, Norway at 11. Just before the news at 7 o'clock tonight, that new song from Taylor Swift. First of all,
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0: from Toy Story 5. It's the most streamed country song of all time, according to Spotify. That's I Knew It, I Knew You. 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
11: The top stories this hour. Reports a Russian warship fired warning shots close to a UK-registered yacht in the English Channel this morning are being investigated. Defence and security analyst Professor Michael Clark says the vessel's a regular in the waters and was being tracked by the Navy.
12: There's no way a yacht, whatever size it is, could be a danger to the Admiral Grigorovich, which is a very powerful frigate of the Black Sea Fleet. It's been hanging around in the Channel off British coast for months because it escorts Dark Fleet tankers up and down.
11: It's understood the Ministry of Defence is not linking it with the seizure of a sanctioned tanker earlier this week. Three conmen have been jailed for defrauding vulnerable homeowners out of nearly £900,000. Among the victims was an 83-year-old woman from Nottingham who lost most of her life savings. Police say they'll seek to recover stolen money through confiscation orders. And Chelsea defender Trevor Chalobah is joining up with the England squad after Tino Livramento was ruled out of the World Cup due to injury. England play Croatia tomorrow in their first game.
13: Now for the news across the northeast. Residents in Darlington have reacted with anger after another suspected arson attack at a children's play area. Firefighters were called to Cockerton Park over the weekend, with the latest damage added to a bill which is already estimated to cost around £30,000. Historic county boundaries along the River Tees have been marked for the first time in decades with new signage at six bridges in the northeast. The signs highlight the long-standing border between County Durham and the North Riding of Yorkshire and were funded by the Historic Counties Trust. Proposals for a housing development near Sunderland, dubbed by the City Council as a major incursion into the countryside and green corridor, will be decided at a planning inquiry. Last October, planners rejected the idea for 255 houses on farmland at Hetton-le-Hole. A decision on the estate could be made in December. And older, less mobile residents are being given a new way to help protect Northumberland's red squirrels. Lottery funding will pay for 50 wildlife cameras, allowing volunteers to monitor footage remotely and support conservation efforts without leaving home.
2: Weather. 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Over 18s only, please play responsibly.
13: Sunshine and showers, some of which could be heavy as we head through this afternoon and evening, and highs of 19. That's the latest. I'm Brad Hardware.
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0: Evening, I'm Dave Shaw. We're still a little bit busy southbound on the A19 towards the Tyne Tunnel. Delays of 5 to 10 minutes. Northbound on the A1M. Chesley Street up to the Angel. That's a little bit slow too.

We are Nation Radio, playing the best variety of hits across the Northeast. Our happy hour on a Tuesday evening. Irene, Cara and James, who are going to be headlining the Mouth of the Tyne Festival on the 12th of July. That's a sellout. There's also Cliff Park Live on the horizon. The Waterboys, Thursday the 13th of August, the 14th Embrace, Saturday the 15th Ocean Colour Scene. Erasure in a few moments' time. Right now, Jennifer Lopez, Ain't It Funny, Nation Radio.

0: playing the best variety of hits across the Northeast. We are Nation Radio. 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So far this week, 86, 94. It's a 70s year tomorrow. Brian Adams and Sister Sledge ready to roll in just a few moments.
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Nation Radio, playing the best variety of hits across the Northeast. I'm Dave Sherwood. This coming weekend, it's a top three hit weekend. We're going to be playing songs from across the decades that peaked at 3, 2, 1 on the chart. Starts 10 o'clock Saturday morning with myself here at Nation Radio with Sugar Ray and Kool and the Gang in a couple of moments' time. And it's not the obvious one. It's the one you go, oh, yes, I forgot about that, but I love it. First of all, Mark Ronson, Bruno Mars, Nation Radio.

0: 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I'm Dave Sherwood. 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

0: 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We are Nation Radio just before the news at 8 o'clock tonight. And the Nation Player 80s at 8 with Roberto, an anthem from Oasis. Also, Calvin Harris and Dua Lipa.
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0: Calvin Harris, Dua Lipa, One Kiss. Nation Radio playing the best variety of hits across the Northeast. I'm Dave Sherwood. Have yourself a really good evening. I'll catch you tomorrow afternoon, sometime after 4 for Drive Time across the Northeast. Remember, Simon Bagg for breakfast tomorrow morning from 6. After 8 tonight, 80s at 8 with Roberto, with Paul Simon and Sly Fox.
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8: Let's get this Tuesday wrapped up, shall we? Hello, it is Roberto here. 8 o'clock. I hope it's been a good day. I've got some Alex Warren lined up for you soon after we kick off things with three big ones from the 80s. And if I said Auntie Entity to you, would you have any idea on the massive Tina Turner anthem I'm going to play you in a bit? I'll get Sly Fox on as well first, though. This is Paul Simon. You Can Call Me Out, playing for you on Nation. A man walks-

How are you laying me down to a dead and buried on the edge of your knife, staying?

0: Did you experience the heat wave today? I think it was a bit of a letdown, really, wasn't it? There is Belinda Carlisle. We won the same thing. It is Nation for your Tuesday night. I'm Roberto. 8:18 right now. They said we were going to have a heat wave starting today, with some places hitting highs of 26. I had a bit of cloud and maybe some rain as well. Tomorrow, they say we could hit highs of 28 as a 1,200-mile heat bubble pushes up from Europe. By the weekend, some places could hit 30 degrees. I'd love to know where they get these temperatures from, because my weather app is hitting nowhere near 30 degrees for the weekend. I would like it around about 25. Anything above 25, just gets a bit too hot and I can't bother. I've got Lady Gaga on the way real soon, and I'll play you a great tune from Little Mix.
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0: There is Sam Smith on Nation. Do you remember your first crush? Maybe it was when you were at school. I've got a mid-90s Britpop anthem for you next, all about a childhood crush. I'll play you Miles Smith and Niall Horan's brilliant collaboration before 9 as well. Right now, though.
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0: Did you hear that story the other week about the things people will do to get their hands on £10,000? Some people would lick a stranger's armpit. Others would go without a cup of tea for a year. Some would even shave off their eyebrows. Thankfully, you don't have to do any of those things to bag a lot more than 10 grand. We've got £750,000 up for grabs this week. And the way you get involved in winning it is by just sending me a message. 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No armpits licked, no tea given up, and definitely no shaving off your eyebrows. 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

0: There is Miles Smith and Niall Horan. Drive safe. It is Nation. This time tomorrow night, of course, England fans will be getting very excited. It'll be the build-up to the first England game in the World Cup. They're playing Croatia. Now, if you need somewhere to go to escape the football, just switch me on. I'm going to be here for you tomorrow evening with not a mention of the football, I promise. Because if you wanted to watch it, you probably would be. So why would I be talking about it? That's my theory anyway. I'll be here with the best variety of hits to keep you company whilst everyone else is going football crazy. Because let's be honest, I know nothing about football anyway. I will keep the tunes coming tonight. It's 90s at 9 time next, kicking that off with Jimmy Nail.
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2: At 9.
0: Here we are then for your Tuesday night. Thanks for having us on. I'm Roberto. 9 o'clock with the lady coming up who's revealed the title of her next album but isn't going to start work on it yet. I'll tell you why real soon. After we get into three massive ones from the 90s with Robbie Williams coming up in here tonight, a song that he did as a kind of spoof Bond theme. I got Desiree on the way as well. And right now, this is Jimmy Nails' Ain't No Doubt on Nation.
17: Says, it's not you, it's me. I need a little time, a little space, a place to find myself again, you know. Oh yeah, I know a goodbye when I hear it.

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If you love somebody, set them free. Well, that's how it is with me. But you know I'll always come back. And then she kisses me. And somewhere I hear a door slam. So I say, fine.

0: This is John Waite, missing you on Nation. It is Roberto here, nearly 20 past nine for your Tuesday night. I mentioned England's first game in the World Cup tomorrow. Everyone's turning into a football expert right now, aren't they? But how much do you know about football? That's the question. I don't know if you saw this brilliant story today. Loads of us think we know all about football, but could you name the person who scored the hat-trick in the World Cup final back in 66? Loads of us think it is Jeff Bezos. Yeah, the Amazon guy. When actually, of course, it's Jeff Hurst. One in five of us don't even know England won the World Cup. And a third think that Alf Garnett, yeah, the sitcom character, was the manager instead of Sir Alf Ramsey. You see, I thought I knew nothing about football, but I'm glad I'm not the only one. John Paul Young's playing for you real soon, and some Leona Lewis.
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0: Olivia Rodrigo, Drop Dead on Nation. This time tomorrow night, it will be what? Half-time in the football, maybe? The England-Croatia game? If you need to escape that, of course, just switch Nation on. I'll be here for you with the best variety of hits and not a mention of the football because basically I know nothing about it. I'll keep these tunes coming for you tonight. It's Naughties at 10 time next, starting that with a groundbreaking tune from the Sugar Babes that set them up for stardom.
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0: Good evening to Ryan Briggs. First one for a night shift check-in. I'll play that for you, mate. Average White Band, Let's Go Round Again on Nation. Thank you for your message. He says, Roberto, been here since 7. I'm on till 7 tomorrow morning, but I've got the night off tomorrow for the football. Happy days. Stick with me. I'll keep the best variety of hits coming to keep you going on your night shift. Lena Marlin's on the way and some Blondie first, though.
1: Player.
0: Did you hear that story the other week about the things people will do to get their hands on £10,000? Some people would lick a stranger's armpit. Others would go without a cup of tea for a year. Some would even shave off their eyebrows. Thankfully, you don't have to do any of those things to bag a lot more than 10 grand. We've got £750,000 up for grabs this week. And the way you get involved in winning it is by just sending me a message. 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No armpits licked, no tea given up, and definitely no shaving off your eyebrows. 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

0: There is Celine Dion. That's the way it is. I'm Roberto with your chance to bag an extra £1,000. Summer holidays are on the way. That could come in handy, couldn't it? Everyone's about to go football crazy. Well, the England fans anyway. 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

0: These guys have been supporting Take That on their tour, getting ready for their own tour, of course, later on this year. The Script on Nation. I bet that song sounds amazing live. It's got such good energy. The place probably erupts. Man in the Arena, taking care of things from me tonight. I'm Roberto. Thank you for having me on. If you're on your night shift, good luck with it. Stick with us. We'll get you through, of course, with the best variety of hits. And if you're off to bed, well, sweet dreams. Have a great Wednesday. I'll see you back here tomorrow night from 8.
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6: 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HelloFresh can't slow life down, but it makes bringing everyone together around the table a whole lot easier. So it's phones down, forks up. HelloFresh. Bring back dinner time.
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10: 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Go try one on.
9: 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And now I can stay until the last gag.
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11: 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I've got the looks, the chat, the personality. I'm a total beach babe, always got a tan, always got a good story to tell. Yeah, I've got a cheeky side, but I'm not here to mess about. I'm looking for my perfect match.
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